How's everybody doing tonight? Hey, it's Chrissy. Thanks for having us on. I will keep you company this hour with Russell Dickerson, Kenny Chesney, Luke Holmes, Ella and Morgan, and now it's Riley Green. Different round here.

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1: Hey, it's Evan Paul with Taste of Country Nights. You and I got something in common. We both love country music. I got a ton of it tonight. Come hang out. Taste of Country Nights starts at 7 o'clock.

0: So earlier I asked, when the ice cream truck heads down your street, what do you flag him down to get? Hey, it's Chrissy. Cassie told me that she gets a Nutty Buddy, but her two girls get an ice cream sandwich and a Ninja Turtle ice cream bar. Fran said her and her hubby don't have kids, but they wave down the ice cream man to get push pops and a strawberry shortcake bar. I like that. Thanks for sharing those with me.
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Get ready for Good Morning America's summer concert series from Central Park. That'll kick off Friday. Keith Urban is the first one to go. Then Dan and Shay will be on there on Good Morning America, July 31st. Here's their new one, Say So.

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10: Southwest Montana weather. A couple of showers and thunderstorms will be possible this evening with lows in the mid-50s. A hot and dry weather pattern settles in for the end of the weekend. Highs will be in the upper 80s Friday, mid to upper 90s Saturday and Sunday. I'm meteorologist Brooke Foster. That's your Southwest Montana weather report.
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0: Scotty McCreary there on Taste of Country Nights. Welcome to the second shift. You might be like, dang, I gotta work again tonight, but I'm gonna get you through it. I got a ton of new country coming at you. Hardy's on the way, Jason Aldean coming up. Now, Dylan Scott, my girl, Taste of Country Nights.
1: She looks so pretty when the makeup on. You should hear her talking to her mama on the phone. I love it when she raps to an end.

0: Taste of Country Nights. Evan Paul here. I got the one and only Hardy with me. And you're a tattoo guy. Tell me about one of your favorite tattoos.
1: Martin Truex Jr. Tattooed his own number.
2: Okay, give me some more juice on that.
1: He raced in the Daytona 500, and the next day, me and my buddy FaceTimed him and said, it was on the retreat with Brantley Gilbert, and said, I bet you won't come to Texas and hunt pigs with us. And he was like, I'll do it. And he literally hopped on a jet, and he came down there. And while we were down there, I was like, dude, he had never given a tattoo before. Brantley had his tattoo gun, and I said, if you'll tattoo your own NASCAR number in the font, I'll get it. And he was like, all right. And he did it. It looks pretty good.

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Hey, I'm Evan Paul, and look, the only way to start each weekday morning is with Derek and the XL Country Morning Show. Let me tell you what, make sure you're listening for the dum-dum of the day, question of the day, and the three things you need to know, plus a ton more. 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

0: Country from George Burge featuring Luke Bryan. It's called Ride, Ride, Ride. It's on Taste of Country Nights with Evan Paul. Our phone number here to reach the show is 888-544-7181. You'll always get an answer if you call. What can I do for you tonight?
1: Hey, I just wanted to say thank you just for having your show on the radio. I've got three kids. They're 6, 9, and 11, and they're all out of school, you know, for the summer. And, oh, Lord, has it been tough. I can't really afford to send all three to summer camp, but the reason I called in is because every night when I bring the kids in from playing and stuff for dinner, we sit around our table and we put your show on while we eat dinner in it. It makes us laugh together, and we just really, listen to it and like it, and I just wanted to call in and say thank you very much and keep doing what you're doing.
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Little Conway and little T-Pain might just make it rain. 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

My favorite kind of night's one where you make some money. Luke Bryan there, Taste of Country Nights, as we work the second shift together to get that money. Here's Lauren, Elena, and Chase Matthew, All My Exes, Taste of Country Nights. Another

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Hey, I'm Evan Paul, and look, the only way to start each weekday morning is with Derek and the XL Country Morning Show. Let me tell you what, make sure you're listening for the Dumb Dumb of the Day, Question of the Day, and the three things you need to know, plus a ton more. 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

Holmes there with Be By You, a taste of country nights. Billy Currington, one of those artists that always walks around barefoot, backstage barefoot, on stage barefoot. Here he is with Do I Make You Wanna, a taste of country nights.

Morgan Wallen, I got better. Taste of Country Nights. Sometimes if you get to drinking, it can be a good thing. But if you get to thinking while you're drinking, in this case, not so much. Zach John King with Get to Drinking on Taste of Country Nights.

0: That is new country from Zach John King. It's called Get to Drinking on Taste of Country Nights. 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Good luck to you. I'm coming right back. I got Ella Langley kicking us off with Be Her.
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That is Riley Green, Change My Mind, on Taste of Country Nights with Evan Paul. Coming up, I'm throwing darts at the map, and one just landed on Texas. I'll play Ella Langley choosing Texas after Luke Combs, Taste of Country Nights.

Still the number one song, like, across America. Everybody loves that. Ella Langley, Choosing Texas, on Taste of Country Nights. Here's a brand new one. This one actually won a Grammy Award. Shaboozy featuring Jelly Roll. The song's called Amen. It's on Taste of Country Nights.

0: Man, if only I could write a song as good as Kane Brown can about his girl, man. That's called Woman from Kane Brown on Taste of Country Nights. I don't know if you saw a couple days ago an 18-wheeler flipped over in Ohio, and it started leaking like red stuff out the back, and everybody was freaking out. It turns out that was Frank's Red Hot. It was an 18-wheeler carrying Frank's Red Hot. There's 40,000 pounds of hot sauce poured all over the highway. And now they're worried that the hot sauce is going to pose problems in the drain system. There's going to be some fish that are going to be flaming in the mouth if that gets due to the drain system. Side note, I love me some Frank's hot sauce. Coming up next, Florida Georgia Line is going to kick us off. Then I got Corey Kent and Co Wetzel, Rocky Mountain Low. Coming up next, Taste of Country Nights. 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

I'll tell you what, seeing Florida Georgia Line reunite at CMA Fest, man, that gave me those goosebumps. My wife is like, what's wrong with you? I'm like, you don't understand. We all need FGL. We need a reunion now. It's Evan Paul, Taste of Country Nights on the second shift with Graylin James. It's Water at a Wedding.

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0: Taste of Country Nights, hanging out with Jason Aldean. I noticed you've been writing a lot more lately, getting back in the writer's chair. Do you get nervous going back to doing that?
1: No, you know, I mean, I moved to town as a writer, as a songwriter back in 98. I was signed to Warner Chappell, Warner Brothers Publishing Company over there for years. And I've had a writing deal, you know, in town for most of the time I've been here. You know, the thing I've always learned about me writing songs is like I'm my own worst critic. So I'll write songs, I'll be like, that's okay, but I like that song better than my song, so I'm gonna cut that song.

day, Pop's farm was a place to go. 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And all this small town, he said, she said. 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You better mind your business, man. Watch your mouth. Before I have to knock that loud mouth out. I'm tired of talking, man. Y'all ain't listening. The more

0: Jordan Davis, Turn This Truck Around, Taste of Country Nights with Evan Paul. This song is kind of hard to say the title of because Riley Green said you kind of have to be drunk to be able to say it's smooth. Think As You Drunk I Am. It's new Riley Green on Taste of Country Nights.
1: Just who the hell do you think you are?

That is the new one from Riley Green. It's called Think As You Drunk. It's Evan Paul getting a look at what's trending in country music at tasteofcountry.com. You're never going to believe this. Megan Maroney in a recent interview said that she has to train before all of her tours, and she wears a weighted vest while she's singing on stage and practicing. The reason is she says some of her stage outfits weigh 15 pounds. Can you imagine wearing 15 pounds worth of clothes? She's so tiny, and then walking around, running around, singing and everything. So.

0: way she prepares for that is she wears a weighted vest that's 15 pounds. 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She is a beast. Check out more from the Megan Maroney interview at tasteofcountry.com.
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0: know.
1: That is Josh Ross, Hate How You Look. By the way, Josh Ross will be our guest co-host coming up on Friday night here on Taste of Country Nights. It's Evan Paul. We'll check and see if you got your phone, your keys, and your wallet. Lainey Wilson's coming up featuring John Mayer. That's right after Chris Young and Kane Brown, Famous Friends, on Taste of Country Nights.

0: Taste of Country Nights. It's Evan Paul. I got Luke Combs here. What's the biggest like splurge purchase you've made, you know, recently?
1: Oh gosh. Probably watches, man. That's probably the biggest thing I would say. But for the most part, man, I pretty reined in, you know, going on an Amazon shopping spree every once in a while and, you know, get a, oh God, I couldn't even tell you, you know, a bunch of canned Gatorade or something like that.

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Evan Paul with you. And look, make sure you wake up with Derek and the XL Country Morning Show. 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

0: That is new country from Jelly Roll. It's called Hands Up on Taste of Country Nights with Evan Paul. Don't worry, you don't got to put your hands up. I'm not the police. Everything is cool here. And this is why it's good to go to those Goodwill and thrift shops every now and again, because there's a teen in Oregon. He was going through a Goodwill shop, and he found a $3 Lakers jacket. It turns out he paid $3 for it. It is worth about $250,000. Listen to this. That it was verified that the jacket that was at Goodwill, the actual jacket, was worn by Wilt Chamberlain during the 1972 finals. It somehow ended up at a Goodwill in Oregon for $3. Can you believe that? All right, hang on. We'll be back with Ella Langley and Morgan Wallen, their collaborations on the way, as well as a brand new song from Jacob Hackworth called What Took You So Long. That's next on Taste of Country Nights with Evan Paul.
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Taste of Country Nights. Hey, if you missed the recent news, John Party and his wife, Summer, are separating and they file for divorce. That's the second shocker as of late. Of course, Jelly Roll and Bunny not too long ago. Here is John Party's new one. It's called Boots Off. It's on Taste of Country Nights.

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Man, the two biggest people in country music on one song. That was Ella Langley, Morgan Wallen, I Can't Love You Anymore. It's Evan Paul, Taste of Country Nights. I want to send a big shout out to Elaine and everybody working at Simpsonville tonight. Thanks for having us on while you're working. Cody Johnson, the painter, is on Taste of Country Nights.

Taste of Country Nights with Evan Paul. Brand new track here by Jacob Hackworth. He's a new artist, but he's written like 55 country songs already. He wrote Bailey Zimmerman's Rockin' a Hard Place, about 5 different songs for Morgan Wallen. This is his own track. It's Jacob Hackworth with What Took You So Long on Taste of Country Nights. You told me.

That is new country from Jacob Hackworth. It's called What Took You So Long on Taste of Country Nights with Evan Paul. And something that won't take long at all is signing up for that $500 prepaid Visa gift card. I got that available for you at tasteofcountry.com. It's called Hall Pass Cash. And you're urged, if you have kids and you need it, to use it to help them get back to school. But look, between you and me, I got a couple kids and a wife and everything. If I won that $500,

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That is Russell Dickerson's new one called Worth Your Wild. I tell you what, if you want to see a good show in person, Russell Dickerson, when he comes to town, that's the guy you want to go see. It's Evan Paul with two brand new country songs played back to back on your daily download. Here is Kevin Powers featuring Shaboozey. It's called Move On.

0: Taste of Country Nights. It's Evan Paul. I'm hanging out here with Jason Aldean. Big collaboration, of course, on your album, Songs About Us, called Songs About Us, with Luke Bryan. Was there ever a Luke Bryan song that you heard and you were like, dang, I wish I got that one?
1: You know, I remember Drunk on You, which Luke had a big hit on, and I remember them pitching me that song at some point, and I don't remember which album it was for, but I remember them pitching the song and me just thinking at the time, like, man, it's really cool, but it's not what we're looking for. We were looking for tempos. We kind of had the rest of the album done, and I was kind of looking for one specific thing, and just that wasn't it. And then I heard his version of it later, and I was like, yep, missed that one, you know. But, you know, honestly, I mean, songs land where they're supposed to, and I think he was supposed to end up with that one. Obviously had a huge hit on it, and we may not have. So it was that's just one that I remember we didn't cut that it ended up being a hit. Man, over the last 20 years, our songs have probably been soundtrack to a lot of people's lives out there that have listened, you know, and Luke's as well. Love them or hate them, they've been the soundtrack to your life probably a lot over the last 20 years.

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1: That is Morgan Wallen with Don't We, a Taste of Country Nights with Evan Paul. 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

0: Taste of Country Nights. We're here hanging out with our guest co-host tonight, Jelly Roll. Which country artist would you say, like, when you were coming up and opening up for country artists, which one kind of taught you the most about, you know, like, stage presence?
1: You know who taught me that recently was Eric Church. So when I was on tour with Eric Church. Now, I've always believed in stepping back and letting people have their moment. But Eric is really good at letting every person on that stage, when it's their moment, he gets out of the way and lets them have their moment. And whenever I would come up and sing with him, the couple times I was blessed to come on stage with Eric, I mean, he would get as far back from me as possible. You know, and I thought that was just really tasteful of him.

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0: Howdy, friends and neighbors. It's Zach Topp, and it looks like we're both here working a second shift together. Good to see you, co-worker. 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
1: Here's Zach's new one. It's South of Sanity. Crank it up. Playing around.

That is Low Cash on Taste of Country Nights with Evan Paul. I don't normally say I have a favorite song because I love them all like my kids, you know, but this one's kind of my favorite right now. Stella Lefty, Boston on Taste of Country Nights. On a

0: so tiny, and then walking around, running around, singing and everything. So the way she prepares for that is she wears a weighted vest that's 15 pounds, and during rehearsals, she, sings, runs around, and tries to get it down. No way I could do that. She is a beast. 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

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This is the Taste of Country Night's Top 3 Countdown. 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Number 3.

In at number three on your Taste of Country Nights top three countdown, Luke Combs, Be By You. In at number two, Megan Maroney, who just recently revealed that her stage outfits that she wears on stage, some of them weigh between 10 and 15 pounds. Could you imagine performing wearing all that extra clothes? Here she is with Beautiful Things, in at number two on your Taste of Country top three.

In at number one, she's back on top. Ella Langley, Choosing Texas. Your most requested song of the night here on Taste of Country Nights. And hang on, I got a brand new track on the radio from Gavin Adcock coming up right after Morgan Wallen, Taste of Country Nights.

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0: New country there from Gavin Adcock. That's called Wannabe on Taste of Country Nights. It's Evan Paul, and here's how you know you got bad allergies. I guess they mowed the lawn here at the radio station earlier today, and when I came in at like 6 o'clock, the grass, the fresh cut grass, as soon as I pulled up and got out of my car, I started sneezing, and the whole like station smells like grass. I don't know, it like seeped under the doors. That's how you know you have bad allergies, when you're sneezing because someone mowed the grass like 3 hours ago. Hang on, I got a throwback from Toby Keith, gonna bless your speakers, coming up next.
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As Good As I Once Was on Taste of Country Nights. 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

0: Hanging out here with Jordan Davis on Taste of Country Nights with Evan Paul. What is on your backstage requirement list?
1: Okay, the like water, tea, like throat coat tea. What else do we have? They're called like perfect bars. It's like peanut butter, chocolate perfect bars, I think. We have a bunch of those. Muscle milk, not necessarily because like we... I really don't know why we have so much Muscle Milk. There's not a ton of people that work out on the road, but like they just love Muscle Milks. And I guess if you're going to drink something chocolatey, you might as well think you're gaining muscle.

Thomas right there. After all the bars are closed on Taste of Country Nights, there's two kinds of people. There's people that are hard to love, people that are easy to love. Here's Dustin Lynch's take on it. Taste of Country Nights. Buffett's

0: 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Hold on, I got a brand new track from Chris Young coming up called I Didn't Come Here to Leave. That's next on Taste of Country Nights with Evan Paul.
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We've got the dum-dum of the day, question of the day, three things you need to know, and a whole lot more. 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
1: 6 o'clock. It is a Thursday. Hi, how are you? My name is Derek. On the way, dumb dumb of the day, we head to the great state of New York. We're going to do that. Stick around. Plus, we're going to tell you how you can win some money. Now, we're doing this every single weekday through the month of July. Compliments of our friends over at First Security Bank. We are giving away cash. We're going to do that right around 8:15, 8:20 this morning. We're going to hand out a three-digit code. You listen for the code, you enter the code, and you could be a winner. One of the big topics is the weather. 86 today, sunny skies, 90 tomorrow, and then by the weekend, they're talking about extreme heat watch. Yeah, they're saying maybe 101 on Sunday. Complete look at the forecast on the way. We're going to do all of that as we get you through a Thursday. Let's check in with the Montana State News Network.
2: 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Montana is heading for the hottest weekend yet of 2026, with most areas into the 90s this weekend and a few places well into triple digits. The National Weather Service says high pressure building over the Northern Rockies will create a range of highs west of the divide from 85 degrees all the way up to 105. The hottest temperatures will be in the valleys of central Idaho and the Bitterroot, extending into northwest Montana. East of the divide, there's actually an extreme heat watch now posted from Saturday morning through Sunday night for all of the counties along the eastern border, with a possible peak as warm as 110 degrees in the Yellowstone River Valley. Overnight temperatures won't help much either, only cooling into the mid-70s. Some locations around Billings, in fact, are into the purple or level 4 on that heat risk index, so take it seriously. Bozeman and other points in southwest Montana will peak somewhere in the low 90s.
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0: It's the dum-dum of the day. We search the world over to find the dumbest person and then share their story with you.
1: So I don't know if these people are dumb or I'm just jealous that I didn't think of this idea. Check this out. So, Taylor Swift, Travis Kelce, you've heard about them. Well, they got married and it seems some folks are cashing in. There is a website called New York City Garbage and they're actually selling garbage collected from outside of Madison Square Garden on the couple's July 3rd wedding date. So a soda can, some fabric scraps, an AirPod. Also, somebody is deciding to sell a bag of air. Yeah, no, they got a bag of air that they allegedly collected right outside of the world famous arena, and you can have it for just 50 grand. The listing, by the way, already has over 200 views. So if you know, thinking about you didn't get invited, and you're a big Taylor fan, maybe you're a Swiftie, and you didn't get your invite, here's a way that you can feel like you were there. $50,000 for a bag of air. And that is your dumb dumb of the day.
2: Serving the.
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0: Morgan Wallen, thinking about me, 100.7 XL Country. Hi, it's Derek. Thank you for tuning in this morning. On the way, we're going to give you an opportunity to win tickets to the Big Sky Country State Fair. Yeah, this is going to be a lot of fun. Oh, by the way, when you win the concert tickets, that's what we're giving away, Morgan Way tickets. You don't have to worry about general admission tickets. So, you know, you're going to be able to get into the fair. You're going to be able to enjoy the fair, and you can check out Morgan Wade in concert. It's going to be a lot of fun. So that is next hour. Speaking of winning, we got to talk about this because another opportunity between 8:15 and 8:20 this morning, we're going to hand out a 3-digit code. We're talking about Win Cash, and you can put money in your pocket. It's all brought to you by our friends over at First Security Bank. So this is how it works. We hand out a 3-digit code. You enter that code into the XL Country app, and you're qualified to win. It's that easy. It really is a simple contest. And, of course, we have daily winners, and we have thousands of dollars that we are giving away, compliments of First Security Bank. That next opportunity a little later on this morning.
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0: 100.7 XL Country. It is a Derek of the XL Country Morning Show getting you through a Thursday. So we talked a little bit about this. They're talking about extreme heat watches over the weekend. Maybe 101 on Sunday, which is incredibly hot. And a lot of people are going to be running this AC. In fact, a lot of people already running the AC. So an interesting survey about air conditioning. And the truth is, you know, we're kind of a spoiled lot. I mean, we really are. Most everywhere we go has AC, right? And I remember as a kid, I'm going to sound like one of these old men. Get off my lawn. But no, I remember as a kid going to high school and there was no AC. And it was a three-story brick building and you would be on that top floor and it would be like 115 in there. Just hot. Well, of course, you know, they changed all that, they have the air conditioning now. They didn't do it when I was a kid. But, yeah, no, for real. Air conditioning when I was a kid was a big fan in the window. And then you would just, like, sing into it and get the robotic voice. I know I'm not the only one that did that. Anyway, there you go. 90% of people today in America have air conditioning. That was not the case when I was a kid, but 90%. So here's my question for you. What is the perfect temperature setting? Let me know. Shoot me a text on the XL Country app.
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8: Southwest Montana weather, mostly sunny skies today with high temperatures in the mid-80s. Winds could gust as high as 20 miles per hour this afternoon. High pressure will strengthen over the region through the end of the week, leading to a big warm-up. Highs will be in the upper 80s Friday, upper 90s this weekend. I'm meteorologist Brooke Foster. That's your Southwest Montana weather report.
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0: time zone am I on? What country am I in?
1: It doesn't matter. It's 5 o'clock somewhere.
0: It's always on 5 in Margaritaville, come to think of it.
1: Yeah, I heard that.
0: You've been there, haven't you?
1: Yes, sir.
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1: 7 o'clock. It is a Thursday. How are you? We've got that question of the day on the way up for grabs. Tickets to see Morgan Wade at the Big Sky Country State Fair. Now, not only do you get tickets, but the tickets also work for admission tickets, which is like two birds, one stone. Pretty excited about that. We're going to do that with the question of the day. By the way, that question already posted on our XL Country Facebook page. Also, three things to know before you go. We're going to get you updated on what's happening around Bozeman and the great state of Montana. I got to tell you about my friends. This is kind of a little secret. You know, they've been open for a few months now, but if you haven't tried out the Dry Fly Saloon inside of the Field and Stream Lodge right there off 7th and Baxter, you are missing out. First of all, full menu. We're talking breakfast, lunch, dinner. They even have a brunch weekend menu, and everything is fantastic. Everything, you know, a lot of times you go to restaurants and you're like, okay, well, that was all right. This stuff is so good. Their food, I've never had a bad meal there. And not only that, but the proportion size, they're huge. I've never had a meal there when I didn't have to take home a to-go box. One of the best Rubens you're ever going to eat. I'm not the only one saying that. Other people are. Like, if you want to do something like, you know, it's hot outside. If you want to do something fresh, like a salad, they have multiple choices. The Cobb salad, by the way, I highly recommend. Everything, like I said, is fantastic. The breakfast food, they do lunch, they do dinner. They have prime rib on the weekend. It's just a great place to check out. You got to do it. It's the Dry Fly Saloon inside the Field and Stream Lodge right there in Midtown, 7th and Baxter. Go check it out and tell them Derek sent you.
2: Montana State News Network. Montana is heading for the hottest weekend yet of 2026, with most areas into the 90s this weekend and a few places well into triple digits. The National Weather Service says high pressure building over the Northern Rockies will create a range of highs west of the divide from 85 degrees all the way up to 105. The hottest temperatures will be in the valleys of central Idaho and the Bitterroot, extending into northwest Montana. East of the divide, there's actually an extreme heat watch now posted from Saturday morning through Sunday night for all of the counties along the eastern border, with a possible peak as warm as 110 degrees in the Yellowstone River Valley. Overnight temperatures won't help much either, only cooling into the mid-70s. Some locations around Billings, in fact, are into the purple or level 4 on that heat risk index, so take it seriously. Bozeman and other points in southwest Montana will peak somewhere in the low 90s.
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4: 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It's the law. 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
1: 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We do have tickets to see Morgan Wade. She is going to be at the Big Sky Country State Fair, and that is going to be a lot of fun. 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What is your favorite fair food? 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So, favorite fair food. I'm going to go old school. I'm going to go corn dog. I love a very well-prepared corn dog with just mustard on it, and that's it. That's my favorite fair food, corn dogs. What about you? We want to hear from you. 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
1: 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You type in the code, and you are qualified to win. It's that simple. So we're going to do that coming up later this morning. Matt Rife, world-famous comedian. You know, he was in Billings a few weeks back and decided to come over and spend some time in Bozeman. And apparently he is now in love with Montana. He's been very complimentary towards Big Sky Country on his social media. And he and a friend decided to do a little camping video. And basically everything you shouldn't do when you're camping, they did. And if you want more information, you can head over to the XL Country app. Finally, we told you a little bit about this yesterday. It was our positive vibe story. The bar ferries out of the northwestern part of Montana actually started around the Columbia Falls area. This is such a cool group of people because what they do is they go to different parking lots of bars and they find the cars that are parked there. People who made the right choice and got themselves a ride home and left their vehicle, and they put a gift card underneath the windshield wiper for coffee. And it started off after a young Columbia Falls man was hit and killed by a drunk driver. And now it is spreading across the nation, and they have different chapters happening in different places, so it's very cool. If you want more information about that, you can head over to the XL Country app as well. And now, my friends, the three things you need to know before you go.
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2: Up for grabs, tickets to Morgan Wade. She is going to be at the Big Sky Country State Fair. And speaking of fairs, we want to know, what is your favorite fair food? Now, listen, I grew up in a town that hosted the Missouri State Fair. So I was born and raised in Missouri, and I grew up in a town, the name of Sedalia. Not only home of the Missouri State Fair, also home of the Goober Burger, and that is the burger where they put peanut butter on it. And just so you know, that was invented in my hometown. All these other places are like, oh, you got to try our peanut butter burger. Ripped it off from us. Anyway, there you go. That's another, listen, I'm very passionate about the Goober Burger. All right, favorite fair food. For me, I'm classic, man. I love the corn dog. Mustard only, by the way. That is my favorite fair food. What about you? Megan Jo says the fresh lemonade that comes in the cowboy boot. She says I count it as food because I eat all the fruit that comes with it. Hayden says the bacon-wrapped pickle dog. Steven likes the meat on the stick. Another one for the cowboy boot lemonade. Another, that's three for lemonade. Well, look in there. There you go. Let's see. Ashley says funnel cakes and the lemonade. Lemonade, very popular, apparently. Jackson, corn dog. There you go. Shannon says a funnel cake. Ashley says a funnel cake. Susan says the Vikings. I do love the Vikings. I'm going to be honest with you. And if you don't know what those are, you are missing out. Sheila says a corn dog. Jamie says the deep fried Oreos. Trista says funnel cake. Teresa says corn dogs. Oh, the list goes on and on. I'm such a fan of fair food. I really am. That's why I'm fat. Question of the day. We want to know, what is your favorite fair food? Up for grabs, tickets to see Morgan Wade at the Big Sky Country State Fair.
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15: Southwest Montana weather. Mostly sunny skies today with high temperatures in the mid-80s. Winds could gust as high as 20 miles per hour this afternoon. High pressure will strengthen over the region through the end of the week, leading to a big warm-up. Highs will be in the upper 80s Friday, upper 90s this weekend. I'm meteorologist Brooke Foster. That's your Southwest Montana weather report.
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1: 8 o'clock, it is a Thursday. On the way, we're going to give you an opportunity to win some money. 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You're going to want to stick around for that. Also, we're going to talk a little bit. We got a complete look at the forecast on the way, but it's going to be a hot weekend. And I just want to give you a heads up. They're talking about heat warning or a heat advisory or something like that. It's going to be 101. That's what the National Weather Service is predicting for Sunday. Almost 100 on Saturday. So it is going to be very, very hot. Keep that in mind as you head out and do your thing. 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
2: Montana State News Network. Montana is heading for the hottest weekend yet of 2026, with most areas into the 90s this weekend and a few places well into triple digits. The National Weather Service says high pressure building over the northern Rockies will create a range of highs west of the divide from 85 degrees all the way up to 105. The hottest temperatures will be in the valleys of central Idaho and the Bitterroot, extending into northwest Montana. East of the divide, there's actually an extreme heat watch now posted from Saturday morning through Sunday night for all of the counties along the eastern border, with a possible peak as warm as 110 degrees in the Yellowstone River Valley. Overnight temperatures won't help much either, only cooling into the mid-70s. Some locations around Billings, in fact, are into the purple or level 4 on that heat risk index, so take it seriously. Bozeman and other points in southwest Montana will peak somewhere in the low 90s.
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Complete look at that forecast coming up. Going to be a hot weekend, man. I am going to hang out in the air conditioning all weekend long. That's my plan. And my wife's out of town. I took her to the airport yesterday. And she went to go visit her sister. Family is very important to my wife. And so she's like, listen, I can either go see them or they can come here. And I'm like, I'll see you when you get back. Anyway, it gives me the opportunity, and I was talking about this, it gives me the opportunity to unsissify these dogs we have. We have two dogs. We have Fletcher and Finney. Fletcher is a black mouth cur.

0: Nobody's ever heard of that dog. And Finney is a basset hound. And they're both just the two biggest mama's boys you're ever going to meet. I mean, they love their mama. And I'm like, you know what? I've got like 4 or 5 days. She's gone. I can de-sissify these boys. I can get them dirty. We can play tug. We can do whatever. And I say that only to say that I woke up this morning and both dogs were in bed and the basset hound didn't want to get up. So my training so far not going very well. It's 100.7. It is XL Country.
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0: Number one for New Country 100.7 XL Country. Hey, it's Derek. How are you? Coming up, look at that forecast. We could see some extreme heat this weekend. We do want to get you aware of that. We're talking maybe triple digits by Sunday. I know that doesn't sound very fun at all, but, you know, summer's here. What are you going to do? I'm going to hang out in the air condition. That's what I'm going to do. And I think most people probably will do the same. In fact, there's a new study out when it comes to air conditioning that 90% of people in the United States have air conditioning and they use it on the regular. I remember I lived in Florida for a couple of years. Let me tell you something. Florida is a wonderful place to vacation. I don't necessarily recommend it for living. But anyway, I was living in Florida and I think I ran the AC at least 11 months a year. Yeah, seriously. It was crazy. Anyway, going to be a hot weekend. So, you know, if you're going to be out, if you're going to be enjoying yourself, maybe you're going to do some river floating. Maybe you're going to, I don't know what you're going to do. You're just going to, you know, enjoy being in one of the most beautiful places on earth. Make sure you are hydrated. All right. That's the first thing. Make sure you have plenty of fluids. I recommend water. The other thing, make sure you use the sunblock. Seriously, because, you know, as someone who is currently battling melanoma, no fun. It really isn't. I'm telling you, a little bit of sunblock goes a long way. It is 100.7. It is XL Country.
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14: Southwest Montana weather, mostly sunny skies today with high temperatures in the mid-80s. Winds could gust as high as 20 miles per hour this afternoon. High pressure will strengthen over the region through the end of the week, leading to a big warm-up. Highs will be in the upper 80s Friday, upper 90s this weekend. I'm meteorologist Brooke Foster. That's your Southwest Montana weather report.
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Positive vibes. This is such a cool story we're going to share with you. Let me tell you what I love. I love animals. I love kids. And I love old people. I love animals because they're just the best. Kids and old people, they're about the only honest people you're ever going to meet. They'll just tell you the truth. And they don't even care how you feel. Which I appreciate. Anyway, we have a story about a gentleman who is darn near 100, and he is doing something that is absolutely remarkable. We're going to talk about that coming up in Positive Vibes. I want to tell you about my friends over at Belgrade Liquor. 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You walk in there, and I'm telling you, I was in

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0: It's time to get positive. Kicking your day off with all the right juju. 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
1: So you know we love to wrap up the show on a positive note. Well, we head to the great state of Iowa this morning where a man who is 93 is on track to become a Guinness World Record holder. Now you're thinking to yourself, well, what for? For being the world's oldest truck driver. The guy's name is Oren, and he turns 94 in August, and he's been behind the wheel since he was 19 and has logged over 5 million miles across more than 70 years on the job. He's hauled cargo through every U.S. state except Hawaii and Alaska, and he currently works for McLaughlin Freight, whose president, Dan McLaughlin, submitted his name to Guinness after a coworker discovered he might already hold the title. That is so stinking cool. By the way, the existing record belongs to Doyle, who was 92. So it looks like our boy Oren might actually have the record. And how cool is that? You know what? Listen, here's the thing. As long as the old brain's working, I say enjoy life to the fullest. And it sounds like Oren is. And he's doing something that he loves. He's doing something that he's passionate about. And to me, I think that is fantastic. And that, my friends, is your positive vibe. Just as in next, we will see you tomorrow.
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1: Southwest Montana weather, mostly sunny skies today with high temperatures in the mid-80s. Winds could gust as high as 20 miles per hour this afternoon. High pressure

0: strengthen over the region through the end of the week, leading to a big warm-up. Highs will be in the upper 80s Friday, upper 90s this weekend. I'm meteorologist Brooke Foster. That's your Southwest Montana weather report.
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1: 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He said, "What you been up to lately?"

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I mean, think about doing a concert. Hours you're on that stage, running around, dancing, singing, entertaining. It takes a lot out of you. Well, we've got one artist who's feeling much better on stage after losing 70 pounds. We'll talk more in less than 10.

0: Bailey Zimmerman, he's a slender man. And you know, he runs around on stage and brings a lot of energy to his shows. I think that's the best way for him to stay so slim. That is Chevy Silverado. It is Jess. I'm on the job with you. We've got one country artist who says he's feeling a lot better on stage, not sweating as much as he's jumping around. He's feeling great because he's lost 70 pounds. And that is Nate Smith. He's embarked on this health and fitness journey and is not done yet. He said he started at about 275 pounds. He's down to about 205. He wants to get under 200 and maybe even get better. Back to 185. He is looking fantastic. And well done, Nate.
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Well, let me tell you, you're still going to have to get your actual job done, but we can take some of the stress off of your shoulders. Yeah, we can lift a little bit of that burden. Here's Ella Langley and Morgan Wallen. I Can't Love You Anymore.

Hey, it's Derek from the XL Country Morning Show, and tune in every weekday morning from 6 until 10 a.m. We kick off your day with headlines. We've got the dumb dumb of the day, question of the day, three things you need.

Chris Young spent his 4th of July weekend in paradise in Hawaii. Yeah, beautiful place to be. But he was there for a more important reason. He actually put on a show for our troops at an army base for free. Dan and Shay on Now Say So.

0: Paso.
1: Montana State News Network. Montana is heading for the hottest weekend yet of 2026, with most areas into the 90s this weekend and a few places well into triple digits. The National Weather Service says high pressure building over the Northern Rockies will create a range of highs west of the divide from 85 degrees all the way up to 105. The hottest temperatures will be in the valleys of central Idaho and the Bitterroot, extending into northwest Montana. East of the divide, there's actually an extreme heat watch now posted from Saturday morning through Sunday night for all of the counties along the eastern border, with a possible peak as warm as 110 degrees in the Yellowstone River Valley. Overnight temperatures won't help much either, only cooling into the mid-70s. Some locations around Billings, in fact, are into the purple or level 4 on that heat risk index, so take it seriously. Bozeman and other points in southwest Montana will peak somewhere in the low 90s.
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15: Southwest Montana weather, mostly sunny skies today with high temperatures in the mid-80s. Winds could gust as high as 20 miles per hour this afternoon. High pressure will strengthen over the region through the end of the week, leading to a big warm-up. Highs will be in the upper 80s Friday, upper 90s this weekend. I'm meteorologist Brooke Foster. That's your Southwest Montana weather report.
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0: Congratulations to Megan Maroney scoring another number one hit with this one. It's Beautiful Things. Now, this has got to be extra special for her because it's a very personal song. She wrote it for her niece. Basically, she's just saying, like, life is hard, but don't lose who you are.
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Is it just me or is summer really starting to pick up? Like, it feels like summer is almost done. Something about 4th of July being in the books and knowing that we've got college football and NFL preseason football coming up next month. I mean, it's starting to feel like fall. Maybe not the weather, but you know what I mean.

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0: George Burge with Luke Bryan. Ride, ride, ride. My name is Jess. I'm on the job with you. And Luke Bryan is enjoying his last few days in his 40s. He's about to turn 50 on July 17th. And, you know, he's been giving Blake Shelton a hard time for turning 50. Well, Luke, you're about to enter into that decade as well. Now, as far as celebrating, well, he wants to have a, quote, ginormous party. Yeah, he says this party's going to be a big blowout, and he's inviting so many people, except for Blake Shelton. He even joked in this interview that he did at CMA Fest, saying that he sent out save the dates for this party, but he forgot to include the date on Blake's save the date.
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My name is Jess, and this is Zach John King. The song is called Get to Drinkin'.

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We've got the dum-dum of the day, question of the day, three things you need to know, and a whole lot more. 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

Looks so pretty when the makeup on. You should hear her talking to her mama on the phone. I love it when she raps.

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The venue gave him a little welcome gift, customized beer cans. 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
7: Southwest Montana weather, mostly sunny skies today with high temperatures in the mid-80s. Winds could gust as high as 20 miles per hour this afternoon. High pressure will strengthen over the region through the end of the week, leading to a big warm-up. Highs will be in the upper 80s Friday, upper 90s this weekend. I'm meteorologist Brooke Foster. That's your Southwest Montana weather report.
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This is just the way that I see it. The lunch hour is here, and I don't think you should do a thing during the lunch hour. Like, you should actually take a break. Here's Old Dominion. It's one man band.

We've got a country artist that is headed back to New York City for a little Broadway action. And you know, actually, it's not the first time that Jennifer Nettles has done this. But this time, the stakes are high. We'll talk more in less than 10.

Hi, it's Jess. And you know, the only way to start each weekday is with a cup of coffee and Derek and the XL Country Morning Show. 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

Brown, one of our thespians in country music. He's done some acting. That is Woman. My name is Jess. I'm with you on your lunch hour. We've got quite a few country artists that have tried their hand at acting. Not many have been on stage, however, but Jennifer Nettles has. Not only has she done acting in movies and TV shows and stuff like that, she's also been on Broadway. She played the lead role in Chicago and also in Waitress. Well, now she's got

0: show that opens tomorrow called Julia, the Poison Queen of Palermo. And not only does she star in this show, she wrote it. That is a huge deal. And let's just say the stakes are high on this one. It's open for a limited run throughout July. I hope it gets extended.
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You know, Blake Shelton took a lot of heat from Luke Bryan when he turned 50 last month. Well, now Luke is turning 50 in less than 2 weeks. I can only imagine what kind of gift Blake has in store for Luke as payback.

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We've got the dum-dum of the day, question of the day, three things you need to know, and a whole lot more. 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

Coming up in September, Riley Green going to be joining The Voice as a first-time coach. And he said he's so excited about it. He can't wait to invest in these younger artists and tell them what not to do. Here's Think As You Drunk.

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1: I'm Dennis Bragg. There is a tale of two Montanas when it comes to the state's water supply this summer. According to the latest report from the Department of Natural Resources and Conservation, state-owned reservoirs west of the Continental Divide are generally holding steady at or above average levels of water. However, the outlook is much drier for communities east of the divide. Reservoirs there remain below average and are currently considered unlikely to reach full pool this year. The report underscores the long-term impact of the persistent drought conditions, especially east of the divide. They have left roughly 85% of the state abnormally dry or in moderate to extreme drought. With forecasts calling for hotter and drier weather to continue through the next 3 months, officials are warning that water stress is likely to persist for many of those eastern basins.
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7: Southwest Montana weather, mostly sunny skies today with high temperatures in the mid-80s. Winds could gust as high as 20 miles per hour this afternoon. High pressure will strengthen over the region through the end of the week, leading to a big warm-up. Highs will be in the upper 80s Friday, upper 90s this weekend. I'm meteorologist Brooke Foster. That's your Southwest Montana weather report.
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And if you haven't done so already, wake up with Derek and the XL Country Morning Show. 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

0: Lainey Wilson, known for her outfits on stage and, well, just her style in general. That is Phone Keys Wallet featuring John Mayer. My name is Jess. I'm on the job with you. Do you ever wonder how heavy some of these outfits are for our favorite country artists? Maybe not so much for the fellas, unless, you know, they got the 10-gallon hat on. But for the women, some of these outfits are actually quite heavy. Megan Maroney was talking about this, and her outfits always look very light and airy. No. There's just a lot of structure in there to make them look like that, and that weighs them down. She said sometimes her outfits can weigh about 15 pounds. So when she's rehearsing for tours, well, she uses a weighted vest. She runs on the treadmill. She does sauna. She does cold plunge. I mean, she's basically training like an athlete.
1: It could happen at breakfast.
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We've got the first offering of what is going to be the next musical chapter for Jelly Roll. It's on now. It's a new song called Hands Up.

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15: Southwest Montana weather, mostly sunny skies today with high temperatures in the mid-80s. Winds could gust as high as 20 miles per hour this afternoon. High pressure will strengthen over the region through the end of the week, leading to a big warm-up. Highs will be in the upper 80s Friday, upper 90s this weekend. I'm meteorologist Brooke Foster. That's your Southwest Montana weather report.
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After

Well, are we making good on our promise to you? The promise that we would make the workday fly by? I mean, look at us. We are cruising through this workday. Brett Young is on now, in case you didn't know.

0: John Morgan with New Country. It's called Kid Myself. My name is Jess. I'm on the job with you. Does it bother you if an artist has a really big hit, but it's not their song to begin with? I'm not talking about like they didn't even write the song. I'm talking about covers. Does that bother you? Darius Rucker is shutting down some haters on social media who've been coming down on him for the song Wagon Wheel. Not his song. And he has never claimed that it is. He knows that it's an old Crow Medicine Show song. A lot of people know that already. Yet some people like to hate on him for doing so well with somebody else's song. But you know, he's not wrong in saying that this isn't the first cover to be a hit. I mean, look at Luke Combs and Fast Car and Chris Stapleton with Tennessee Whiskey. We don't have any issue with those being big, right?
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1: 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I'm on the job with you as we are navigating this workday side by side. 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

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We've got the dum-dum of the day, question of the day, three things you need to know, and a whole lot more. 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

I know we got a lot of summer lovers out there. Like, you are shining right now. This is your time. But you know what's next, right? Fall. And for the fall lovers, we're ready. Fall brings a lot of great things, like football. Luckily, we get a little football starting next month.

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22: Southwest Montana weather, mostly sunny skies today with high temperatures in the mid-80s. Winds could gust as high as 20 miles per hour this afternoon. High pressure will strengthen over the region through the end of the week, leading to a big warm-up. Highs will be in the upper 80s Friday, upper 90s this weekend. I'm meteorologist Brooke Foster. That's your Southwest Montana weather report.
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It's Chrissy. I'm here to make your Thursday workday go by faster. I'll do that with Morgan Wallen, Luke Holmes, Dustin Lynch, and Tucker Wetmore. Right now, we kick it off with Nate Smith.

So Scotty McCreery has a new album called 15, and it marks 15 years since his American Idol debut. It features 9 of his hit songs and 4 new tracks. It comes out on July 17th.

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0: That is Megan Maroney and Beautiful Things. Hey, it's Chrissy. And speaking of beautiful things, how would you like to have some extra summer spending cash? Maybe $500? 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And if you do win, maybe you can hire an ice cream truck to hang out at your summer picnic. 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

So Luke Combs is not going to Hollywood. He said it's just not his jam. He loves making country music and has no desire to act. 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
17: Southwest Montana weather, mostly sunny skies today with high temperatures in the mid-80s. Winds could gust as high as 20 miles per hour this afternoon. High pressure will strengthen over the region through the end of the week, leading to a big warm-up. Highs will be in the upper 80s Friday, upper 90s this weekend. a meteorologist, Brooke Foster. That's your Southwest Montana weather report.
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Dierks is one of the many country artists who have their own whiskey. It's a straight bourbon called Row 94. It's for the year he moved to Nashville and in honor of Music Row. Pretty cool.

I can't believe it. I forgot my water bottle today that I fill up at home and bring to work. 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

0: So what's something you find crazy to spend money on? Hey, it's Chrissy, and we're getting some great answers on our app. John said coffee. He said he won't get his coffee anywhere because it's gotten out of control. He still makes his own at home, brings it in his own mug in his truck, and brings it to work. Patty said it's name brand cereal for her kids. The name brands are four times as much as the knockoffs, and she says they're exactly the same. She gets Rice Puffs instead of Rice Krispies, and her kids can't tell the difference. She's not wrong. Keep sharing those on our app.
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Here's some more answers to the things you refuse to spend money on. Gary said movie theater snacks. He said it's expensive enough to go to the movies. He'll sneak his own before I spend $40 on popcorn and a drink, he said. That's a good one.

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16: Southwest Montana weather. Mostly sunny skies today with high temperatures in the mid-80s. Winds could gust as high as 20 miles per hour this afternoon. High pressure will strengthen over the region through the end of the week, leading to a big warm-up. Highs will be in the upper 80s Friday, upper 90s this weekend. I'm meteorologist Brooke Foster. That's your Southwest Montana weather report.
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Yay, it's officially the drive home with me, Chrissy, and I'm going to get you home with the most country. Ellen Morgan on the way, Kenny Chesney, Dan and Shay, and we'll throw it back with some Tim McGraw. Right now, though, it's Justin Moore.

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1: Hey, it's Evan Paul with Taste of Country Nights. 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

0: Kenny Chesney revealed his new album, Silver Sands Marina, will be out on September 25th. That's his latest, Carry On. You can still catch him at the Sphere in Vegas. And if you win a cool $500, you can get some tickets to the show, or maybe use it for airfare, or maybe you can spend it closer to home. How about a weekend getaway or a huge pool party? 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

Dan and Shay will be on the road this fall. They're bringing Tyler Hubbard and Josh Ross with them. But first, they'll stop at Good Morning America for their summer concert series on July 31st. Here's their latest, It's Say So.

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0: Montana State News Network. Montana is heading for the hottest weekend yet of 2026, with most areas into the 90s this weekend and a few places well into triple digits. The National Weather Service says high pressure building over the northern Rockies will create a range of highs west of the divide from 85 degrees all the way up to 105. The hottest temperatures will be in the valleys of central Idaho and the Bitterroot, extending into northwest Montana. East of the divide, there's actually an extreme heat watch now posted from Saturday morning through Sunday night for all of the counties along the eastern border, with a possible peak as warm as 110 degrees in the Yellowstone River Valley. Overnight temperatures won't help much either, only cooling into the mid-70s. Some locations around Billings, in fact, are into the purple or level 4 on that heat risk index, so take it seriously. Bozeman and other points in southwest Montana will peak somewhere in the low 90s.
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2: Southwest Montana weather, mostly clear this evening with lows in the mid-50s. A hot and dry weather pattern settles in for the end of the weekend. Highs will be in the upper 80s, close to 90 Friday. Record to near record warmth this weekend with temperatures close to the 100-degree mark. I'm meteorologist Brooke Foster. That's your Southwest Montana weather report.
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